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I'm Sammy Kincaid. And just mentioned, if you head to 103.3country.com, you can win tickets to a ton of concerts around Nashville. One of those being Brooks and Dunn. And at that one, in less than a month now, you'll also get to see Tucker Wetmore opening up for him. Here he is with Sunburn.

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I'm Sammy Kincaid. And if you want to head to Bourbon and Beyond in Louisville, Kentucky, well, 103.3 wants to send you. Make sure you're listening. Got that next keyword coming up for you before the end of the hour. Chris Stapleton, Red Clay Strays, still a lefty. It's going to be a great show. Here's Cameron Marlowe.

Red Farron on 103.3 Country. I'm Sammy Kincaid, and Ella Langley's choosing Texas number one for 18 straight weeks this past week. Only 1 week away from tying the second longest leading single, which is Shaboozy's A Bar Song or Old Town Road by Lil Nas and Billy Ray Cyrus. Number one song, All I Want for Christmas Is You at 22 weeks. Just when

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93.9 Winchester on 103.3 Country. I'm Sammy, and Zach John King's debut album, I'm What You Get, drops in a few days, but he's going to do an album preview here in Nashville on September 1st. 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

Cassius Culpepper on 103.3 Country. I'm Sammy Kincaid. And Luke Combs said that he added dates to the My Kinda Saturday Night tour because people were saying, hey, Luke, why aren't you coming to my city? Well, Luke, here's me making a pitch. Why are we not having a show in Nashville, man?

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Riley Green on 103.3 Country. I'm Sammy. And Wyatt Flores got a show coming up here in Nashville on November 21st. Also going to be at that show with him, Stella Lefty. Going to be a great show. Here he is, Half the Man.

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I'm Sammy Kincaid. And if you want to go to Bourbon and Beyond, good news is 103.3 wants to send you. 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

Langley on 103.3 Country. I'm Sammy Kincaid. And how much pink did you see over the weekend? It's quite a bit of it over the last few days, thanks to Megan Maroney and the Cloud 9 Tour. Hopefully everyone had a lot.

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Bailey Zimmerman on 103.3 Country. I'm Sammy Kincaid. And if you want to go to Bourbon and Beyond in Louisville, Kentucky, well, 103.3 wants to send you. Going to be there, Chris Stapleton, the Red Clay Stray, Solo Lefty, Avery Anna, Caitlin Butts, and many, many more. 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So get your phone out ready. Trying to help you out so you got your best chance. Here's Morgan Wallen.

daughter sings that one over and over and over in our house. If you want to go to Bourbon and Beyond in Louisville, Kentucky, well, make sure you text the keyword BEYOND to 615-737-1033. BEYOND to 615-737-1033. I've been

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Jason Aldean has obviously had a very successful career in country music, but if you missed it, him and Luke Bryan went to the White House. And I'd say Jason Aldean has a second calling. He did pretty good up there at the podium. Here he is with Whiskey Drink. Hey, whiskey.

0: Zach Top on 103.3 Country. I'm Sammy Kincaid. And did you get into any sporting events over the weekend? I mean, you had high school football start up this week. You had Nashville SC and a Titans preseason game. I mean, other than the tips still being a little toasty, it really felt like fall, wouldn't you say? Here's some Riley Green.
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I'm Sammy Kincaid, and if you've spent any time listening to 103.3, then you know we love to play some new artists like Colton Dawson, so you don't hear the same 15 songs all the time, you know, especially being right here in the heart of Music City. Someone else that likes to find some new talent, Ernest, with his record label, DeVille. Here he is with What's a Little Rain.

0: 103.3 Country. I'm Sammy Kincaid, and in my neighborhood, there's quite a few golf carts that drive around. It's pretty common now, right? Well, Kane Brown posted his family's golf cart, and it has a dining room table, basically, in the middle of it. What kind of golf cart is this, Kane?
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Keep it right here. Get your phone out ready. I'm trying to help you out so you can win some tickets, all right? Here's Jacob Hackworth.

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And you can do that now to Bourbon and Beyond if you text the keyword RED to 615-737-1033. Good luck.

Zach John King on 103.3 Country. I'm Sammy Kincaid. And Zach Top releasing new music a few days ago. He's got two new songs out, Good Girls and Cowgirls and The Other Side of Hurtin'. Here he is with guitar.

0: High school football is officially back after this weekend, and all is right in the world. It's 95.5 WSM. I'm Sammy Kincaid, and really, though, being back down on a sideline of a football field felt so right. It almost felt like fall. Did it feel like that to you guys? I mean, it's still a little toasty, but it started to feel like fall. And so many memories growing up. I just remember going to so many DCA games, Donaldson Christian Academy, just down the road from where this studio is, and seeing them play Alcoa's, one of my core memories. And I remember being in a truck bed, pulling up to the fence because the game was completely sold out. And so you had to watch it from the outside, standing room only. So many schools are like that, though. The environments at these high school games are absolutely incredible. I mean, Williamson County, man, do they know how to put on a show out there for their high school football games. But can't wait to see all of the moments that come out of this 2026 season. Already had some really great games. You had Nolensville at Lebanon, really close game. You also had Beach and Green Hill, Oakland, CPA. I mean, so many great games over the weekend for kickoff weekend. What's your favorite football memory?
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What a week ahead. My name's Justin. It is the overnight ride. In the middle of this week, Kane Brown is hosting a Shania Twain lookalike contest at his bar here in Nashville. And he will be on the show this Friday. It's Kane Brown Woman on the overnight ride.

0: prepare to be exposed. I'm Justin. It's the Overnight Ride. Maybe my biggest fear. My biggest fear is losing all my money because I order too much Uber Eats. I'm trying to cut back. There's videos circling the internet of the Uber Eats robot. The robot's cute, for lack of a better word. It's like a wagon that pulls up to you and it opens up. When your food's inside, it keeps it hot or keeps it cold. Okay. The problem is the Uber Eats robot sings a song to you upon delivery of what you ordered. So if you order a lot, this song is going to be 5 minutes long and all of your neighbors are going to be all up in your business. I don't want to be exposed like that. Down with the robots.
1: 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The Overnight Ride will be right back.
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0: Hey, y'all. Let's talk about shiny beans. I'm Justin from The Overnight Ride. 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It's coffee gone country and they live to grind.

Russell Dickerson, he is done his Christmas shopping. My name's Justin. It's the Overnight Ride. What's his gift to his wife, Kaylee? He poured a bunch of champagne in an envelope and wrote, "Do not open till Christmas." It's worth your while on the Overnight Ride.

Luke Bryan and Jason Aldean wrapping up the first part of the Double Down Tour over this past weekend. There's one more date. It's December 11th in Las Vegas. I feel like they're going to do this again next year. Did five shows this year. Soft launching next year's edition. It's Jason and Anytime Soon.

Maybe the coolest story from the past couple days. My name's Justin. This is the Overnight Ride. So you should be here. Cole Swindell's song about losing his father. Fast forward to his latest album where there's a song about his dad's Bronco. He found his dad's Bronco. And I believe he's fixing it up right now. Cole Swindell, Girl Dad, on the Overnight Ride.

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Three songs in 3 weeks. That's what happened this past Friday for Gavin Adcock. Gave us another new one off his new album, The Day I Hang It Up, out October 2nd. He says we won't believe who's on the album with him. I think it's Treaty Oak Revival. I unblurred the blur. Ain't nothing.

Now, I know Hudson Westbrook has a brand new album out on November 6th, but I still want him to do a show where he plays House Again as the last song. Then he plays it twice. So it's House Again. Here's just one time on the Overnight Ride.

So how did John Mayer wind up on this song? Lainey Wilson happened to be in the same studio as him the day they were recording this song. She played it for him on his phone, on her phone. And he goes, all right, let me jump in there and play on it. It's that easy. It's Lainey Wilson, John Mayer on guitar, phone keys, wallet on the overnight ride.

0: been a couple weeks since this whole don't eat lettuce thing has been going on. My name's Justin. This is the Overnight Ride. I feel like I really downplayed it there. But, you know, people are avoiding lettuce because of the Cyclospora outbreak. How about this, though? Ranch dressing sales are falling because people are avoiding lettuce. I didn't think that would happen because in my experience, and probably yours, ranch usually winds up on other things more often than lettuce. Pizza, other vegetables, crackers. There was like a martini the other week with ranch dressing in it. I didn't think ranch dressing sales would go down. Ranch transcended salads. A real underdog story.
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0: Hey, y'all. 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

The start of a new week, which means we get new music. It is finally here. A very strongly worded text to my boss saying, hey, I'm going to play this. He said, K. A strongly worded K. It's Blake Whiten, Bet on That, on the Overnight Ride.

0: Where was John Morgan when he said to himself, I'm going to do this music thing? He was on the center beam of a house. He was remodeling. And he said, let's do it. And now we're here. It's John Morgan, Kid Myself, on the Overnight Ride.
1: Wee-wee.

I'll make a statement before I play this song. My name's Justin. This is The Overnight Ride. The first Coetzel and Ella Langley duet, That's Why We Fight, should have been massive. So I'm glad they went back to the well. It's Co and Ella, Jaded, on The Overnight Ride.

0: second and third shifters, we are here for you. More of the Overnight Ride is next.
1: Hey, y'all. 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It's coffee gone country, and they live to grind.

two types of howdy here. Never could have thought of this myself. That's why these guys get paid to do this. Howdy is the greeting. And how'd he get her? You'll get it soon. Cole Goodman, howdy on the Overnight.

More marriage and relationship advice from Shane Proffitt. Soup, even when it's 100 degrees outside, still brings his fiance soup. Because apparently the soup on the Luke Bryan tour was very, very good.

internet is a buzzing because Taylor Swift's initials popped up on a couple buildings and they're kind of like neon greeny. I don't know. The internet and the Swifties went crazy with it. Looks like something is on the way. What? I do not know. But the green means something. The cursive means something. They always find little Easter eggs. It's very impressive.

0: feel like school is starting for a lot of kids today. My name's Justin. This is the Overnight Ride. And you put the kids in those brand new shoes today, and they come home later, and the shoes are dirty. Go on Amazon and buy the pink stuff. It's a bottle of pink stuff. It comes with a brush. Cleans shoes. But I was curious what else it cleans. Cleans my hats. Cleans my counter. Cleans the seats in my car. And I have no idea what the ingredients are. I'm just putting on some game. The pink stuff on Amazon. Keep the kids looking fly the entire year. Nothing is worse than getting those new shoes and dirtying them up. It's a miracle. This is not an ad. I just feel like I got to give some advice to the parents out there.
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2: 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Thank you for being part of our family. The Overnight Ride will be right back.
0: Hey, y'all. Let's talk about shiny beans. I'm Justin from The Overnight Ride. Shiny beans, bad. 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You go to your corporate coffee place, let's say. 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The problem is, those are oils. 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No bad beans ever. You're up late. 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
1: He's a ranch hand in a pinch, man. Hotter than the red on the cattle brand. 'Cause she's a gold digger with a quick trigger. A cast iron skillet swinging lid flipper. 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Sip.

It was crazy. It was insane. More on the two Megan Maroney shows I went to this past weekend. Later this week, I'm still recovering. I did bring my earplugs, not as an insult, just to protect my hearing because the fans are passionate. I mean, top of their lungs singing.

0: ACM honors a couple days ago. My name's Justin. It's the Overnight Ride. Sheryl Crow is there to honor Eric Church. And she covered an Eric Church song. And Eric accepted his award and said, as a kid, I had a Sheryl Crow poster on my wall. I feel like if you're a celebrity, that's the only way to get away with saying that. She might look at me weird if I told her that.
1: 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The Overnight Ride. Live from Nashville and heard across America. We'll be right back.
0: Hey, y'all. Maybe you're starting your day right now, or maybe you're staying up late. Maybe you just got to work. You're going to need a boost. Hey, it's Justin from The Overnight Ride. And that boost is the new coffee in town, Nashville Grind Coffee. 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

Thomas Rhett, Jordan Davis, Ain't a Bad Life on the Overnight Ride. So JD played the Red Bull Jukebox where the fans and the crowd vote on the set list. He did an Usher cover. And he's been releasing some covers lately, so we might get a recorded version of that very, very soon. Ain't it?

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Welcome to The Overnight Ride, live from Nashville to hometowns across the USA.

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My name is Justin. It is the Overnight Ride. You know the deal. Justin off air on Instagram. Can always call, text 615-737-1033. It's Vince and Mason. And damned if I do.

0: is the Overnight Ride. Who's this?
1: Just a Joke Guy.
0: Calling us from the great state of Texas. What do you got tonight?
1: I went to the bathroom at a restaurant today and was extra careful. I washed my hands, opened the door with my elbow, raised the toilet seat with my foot, switched on the water faucet with the tissue, then opened the bathroom door to leave with my elbow. And when I returned to the table, I realized I forgot to pull up my pants. You know, I'm old. I used to rock around the clock. Now I limp around the block. This is Jeff the Joke Guy, signing off.
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0: Hey, y'all, maybe you're starting your day right now, or maybe you're staying up late. 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You're going to need a boost. Hey, it's Justin from The Overnight Ride, and that boost is the new coffee in town, Nashville Grind Coffee. 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

The Mountain Goat, it's out. Ian Munsick's brand new album. I'm going to put the no skip label on it. When award season rolls around, I don't know, man. I think it could sneak in there. It's Ian Munsick and Love is Blind.

0: Rowdy Twang. Phenomenal name. It's the name of Luke Combs' character in Big City Greens, the animated show. Looks nothing like Luke. Sounds like Luke. Looks nothing like him. Here's B by You.
1: Got a

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New album is out. It's pretty good. Talking about Young, the new one from Dan and Shay. Out this past Friday. Of course, Cody Johnson featured on it. They met all the way back in 2013. 13 years in the making. Dan and Shay say so on the Overnight

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1: Good morning, good evening, whatever time of day it is for you. Always happy that you are here. My name is Justin. This is the Overnight Ride. I'm here. I'm well. I survived two nights of Megan Maroney here in Nashville. It was amazing. More on that show this week because a bunch of stuff happened. Right now, I love Morgan. It's I Can't Love You Anymore on the Overnight.

0: Very intimidating words. I was actually scared. My name's Justin. This is the Overnight Ride. I am a chili head. A couple weeks ago, I was in Franklin, Tennessee. They had a savory spice there. And they had ghost pepper salt, which I bought before. I ran out. I bought it again. I forgot how potent it is and almost smoked out my friends when I made them breakfast over the weekend. Also over the weekend, I ate another spicy food. You know, Nashville is known for its hot chicken. And when you order a middle spicy one, to most people, it's very, very spicy. And they do warn you that. Well, I went to this little pub and they had chicken bites and they looked delicious. I said, I'm going to get those. So I order them, put my order in. The waitress walks away. She leaves the menus. I'm just checking out the menu again. My pastime is reading menus. And it says absolutely no refunds. The fear that instilled in me was incredible. No refunds is horrifying. Like, a warning label is less horrifying than no refunds. I did not ask for a refund. I asked for more napkins because my eyes instantly started sweating and I sweat right through my shirt. And that's why they say no refunds.
1: 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We'll be right back.
0: Hey, y'all. 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

The song is called Life Changes, and the song changes every time Thomas Rhett has a new child with his wife Lauren, or a major event happens in his life. A living, breathing song on the overnight ride.

It is pretty crazy that both of these guys didn't really pick up a guitar until they were in their 20s. And now they're both here. Luke, one of the biggest in the world. Charles, one of the best live shows in the world. Charles Wesley Godwin, Luke Combs, Better That Way on the Overnight Ride.

made a comment the other day about big cities. And I feel like a song about a city should have a line about a Starbucks across the street from another Starbucks. John messaged me and said, don't forget about the McDonald's across from the McDonald's. Dylan Scott, Dear Big City, on the Overnight Ride. Dear Big

0: Hudson Westbrook painted you pretty on the overnight ride. We now know that he has a brand new album, Made You Look, out November 6th. Has been releasing music as he goes. Hits Me, Backwards, Hey Dallas, which you may have heard. No track listing yet. I'm curious, will there be a duet on here? Last time we talked, he said he's going to mix his Texas roots with kind of a John Mayer kind of thing. So Made You Look, maybe that again. It is out November 6th.
1: The overnight ride.
2: Third shifters, those that drive the big rigs, and all of you that just can't sleep.
1: The overnight ride will be right back.
0: Hey, y'all. Maybe you're starting your day right now, or maybe you're staying up late. 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

0: Jesse James Morning Show. They haven't been on long enough to do a best of, so you work with what you got. This is the worst of the Jesse James Morning Show.
1: We call it Bar Time IQ. Let's say good morning to Joe. What's up, Joe?
2: Good morning. I'm doing good. How you guys doing?
1: Doing good. Doing good, man. Well, Joe, let's see if we can make you even better here. Now, every weekend at Bar Time, we send Grunt downtown with a microphone in the midst of all the woo girls and the gulch guys, right?
3: He blends right in. Yeah, I'm just kidding. Not at all.
1: All right. And he asked some trivia questions. So listen, Joe, here's how it goes. You've got to be right 3 out of the 5 times on whether or not our contestant gets the question right or not, okay?
2: Okay.
1: All right, let's find out what you're working with. Here we go.
4: How much have you had to drink tonight?
5: Probably like 8 or 9 drinks.
1: Okay.
3: Good start.
1: Yeah. Is that, though, is that peacocking? Is she going, 8 or 9 drinks when she's had like 2? You know what I mean? Speaking pretty clearly. 8 or 9 drinks? All right, well. Joe, here we go. Question number 1.
4: On the original flag, in what shape were the stars laid out?
1: Kind of a tough one. Coming at it out of the box with a tough one. You know over there?
2: Isn't it
1: You know Belmont?
3: Circle?
1: Are you asking or answering?
3: Well, like, what else shape would they be in? A triangle? No. Circle, right?
2: The original 13 colonies, the stars were in a circle.
3: Yeah.
1: Okay.
2: Do you know the answer to that? I'm going to go with...
1: Go ahead.
2: Yes. She knows the answer to that.
1: I love it. He's like working it out, talking it out loud. I liked it. You're going to go with yes, she knows the answer to that. I'm not sure I would go with that, but... You're playing, Joe. Here we go.
5: A circle.
4: Circle is right.
1: Yeah. Oh, all right. She surprised me. You were right, Joe. You were on the board. All right.
2: Got it.
1: Question 2.
4: Bangkok is the capital of what country?
1: Okay. Bangkok. Capital of what country? You know that over there, Miss Belmont?
3: Thailand?
1: You keep asking me.
3: Thailand?
1: Thailand?
3: Well, what do you think?
1: I know it's Thailand.
3: Okay, yeah, that's what I meant.
1: But, Joe, is she going to know this?
2: I would say yes.
1: You think so? See, she surprised me with the last one, so she might know this one.
3: She might.
1: All right, Joe's saying yes, looking for Thailand.
5: No idea.
4: Looking for Thailand.
1: She didn't know that one. That's all right. She didn't know that one. Question 3.
4: Where is the Oval Office located in the White House?
1: Okay. Now,
2: absolutely not.
1: You don't think she's gonna know this one? All right, do you know this over there, Miss Belmont?
3: I want to say it's a wing.
1: It is a wing.
3: West. I'm gonna go west.
1: West wing. Yeah, with the whole TV show and everything.
3: Oh, yeah, right. That's why I knew.
1: All right, and you are locking in. Absolutely not, Joe.
2: Yep.
1: All right, I would have to go with absolutely not as well.
3: Yeah.
1: Let's find out.
5: No idea.
4: The West Wing.
3: There we go.
1: She was at least putting some thought into it, right? All right, so is that 2 for Joe?
3: That is 2 for Joe.
1: All right, man, you just need 1 more right. Joe, you got 2 left. Let's go. Question 4.
4: What animals are pearls found in?
1: Oh, and he threw a incredible softball.
3: That's so easy. Come on.
1: What is it?
3: Oysters.
1: Uh-uh.
3: Clams.
1: No, I'm kidding. It's oysters.
3: Wait, yeah. Clams and oysters. Yeah, what? I was like, what?
1: All right, come on, Joe. Do you think she gets that right?
2: Ooh.
1: It could be, like, tricky, though, because that's the easiest question of them so far. But is that one that stumps her? Because
2: she may, you know, she may love pearls, this lady. So
1: I think everyone loves pearls, that's for sure. But I don't know if they know where they come from.
2: I'm going to say that she knows it.
1: You think she's going to get it right? Okay. I think she probably does. It's the easiest, right?
3: Yeah, right.
1: Let's find out.
5: Oh, I know this.
6: Uh-oh.
5: Let me think.
1: Uh-oh.
5: I don't got it.
1: Oh, she didn't get that?
3: Okay, she doesn't deserve any pearls. That's bad.
2: Nope.
1: Uh-oh. I mean, she let us down. I mean, listen.
5: Oh, I know this. Let me think.
1: All right, so Joe, it's come down to this, man. Last question. You've got to get this one right for your tickets, okay?
2: All right.
1: Question 5.
4: What is the scientific name of the process where plants prepare their food?
1: What? Wow.
2: Nope.
3: So easy.
1: Oh, you only know this because he's asked that to
2: photosynthesis.
3: No, I don't. This, yeah, photosynthesis.
1: Oh,
3: everyone
1: stop
3: knows.
1: It.
3: No, seriously.
1: Okay. So everyone knows this? You think, Producer Monty, you think she's going to get this?
3: Yes, swear to Chipotle.
1: I would bet my truck that she doesn't get this.
3: What? No, I think she gets it.
2: She doesn't know clams or oysters.
1: All right, Joe, so you don't think she gets this right?
2: I do not.
1: I don't either. All right, let's find out. Let's get the question one more time.
4: What is the scientific name of the process where plants prepare their food?
1: Photosynthesis, right?
3: Photosynthesis.
1: All right, here we go.
5: Photosynthesis.
4: Yes!
2: Oh, no.
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2: 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Just play the game one way. 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
2: Two mullets for the price of one. Two Florida men pulled into a parking lot and were arrested after they got into a fight. It was a grocery store parking lot, okay? Now, here's what happened, okay? You would think that this would maybe be like road rage or something like that, right?
3: Right.
2: Now, it all started with the first guy. His name is Everett. Now, Everett was just sitting in his car in a grocery store parking lot. I mean, because who doesn't sit in their car on a Saturday in the grocery store parking lot?
3: Right.
2: Hanging out. Well, that's when the other man, his name is James. James pulled in the parking lot and stopped. But James apparently was too close to Everett's car when he stopped. You know what I mean? Now, somehow that led to an argument, which turned into screaming match, which led to both Everett and James getting out of their cars.
4: Everybody was kung fu fighting.
2: Yeah. It got kung aggressive, guys. So much so that James ran back to his trunk and grabbed a machete.
3: A what?
2: A machete. Because why would you not have a machete in your trunk?
3: For emergencies.
2: Well,
3: yeah.
2: You never know when you're going to need to.
3: No.
2: You know, you get stuck in the rainforest and you're going to need to chop your way out, right?
3: Exactly.
2: You never know when that's going to happen. Now, when James grabbed the machete out of his trunk, well, Everett did the only thing he could think of: drive away safely, right?
3: Obviously.
2: No. Everett ran to his trunk and he grabbed his machete.
4: Everybody was kung fu fighting.
2: Now,
3: what?
2: Remember, we're in Florida. What are the odds that two guys that don't know each other on the same day, two different cars, pull in and get into a fight in a grocery store parking lot, and they both have machetes in the back of their car?
3: In Florida, pretty high, I feel
2: the
3: like.
2: The odds are pretty high. The odds are pretty high. Both men suffered cuts to their hands, but Everett got the worst of it because he got hit in the head with James's machete. However, James must not have had time to take it out because it was still sheathed. So he just got knocked out, not cut.
3: What?
2: He still had it in its case, the machete.
3: Oh, my God.
2: So, they're both our mullets, guys.

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1: Cause I got friends who won't date me.
2: All right, Gabe, let's hear about Mackenzie.
3: Okay, so I met Mackenzie through this local fitness group that I'm a part of. And it's like this co-ed fitness group, and we meet like twice a week.
2: So you're not, this isn't a gym.
3: No, it's like a fitness group. I mean, we do some lifting and stuff, but we also run and we have like partner workout type things.
2: Okay.
3: So she and I joined on the same week, and we were paired together. Kind of feeling like it was fate, to be honest.
2: So you guys showed up at the same day for fitness class, and it's fate.
3: Yeah. I mean, I found out that we were both born in the same city, only one day apart. I mean, what are the chances?
2: Your birthdays are one day apart?
3: Yeah, on the same year.
4: Okay, yeah.
2: All right, okay.
3: I don't know. I've been feeling like it's kind of meant to be, you know. And also last week they had me. I was laying on the ground after like a hard workout, and she basically like went out of her way to come over and like help me up, you know. And it was kind of like a little physical contact, you know.
2: By helping you up?
3: Just the way she, you know, the way she touched my shoulders and stuff, you know. I mean, we're both like, you know, really fit. And, you know, I mean, we could even be fitness models, you know.
2: Okay, hang on. You both could be fitness models?
3: Yeah. I mean, I do kind of feel like she might be a little out of my league, though, because she has over 200,000 followers on Instagram, and I have 14,000.
2: So she's out of your league because of the Instagram followers?
3: Well, we're both pretty much influencers. But, you know, I know it's easier for women to get followers. I mean, for obvious reasons.
2: Okay. Well, I mean, he's got a point. Now, outside of the helping you up off the ground, which I feel like most anybody would have done, has there been any other flirting or any other signs?
3: Well, I wasn't injured or anything. I mean, she just, you know, it's like I could have gotten up myself, but she came up and, you know, she helped me out. And I usually don't catch feelings this fast with girls, but...
2: How come you just haven't asked her out?
4: Yeah.
3: As I said, you know, I think she might be a little out of my league. You know?
2: All right. Okay, so you want us to call her here on the radio, yeah, Gabe, and see if we can get her out of the friend zone with you.
3: Why not?
2: Go ahead, Grunt. All right, I just need you quiet on the line here, Gabe, while we try to influence her.
4: Oh, my
2: God. Yeah. All right, seems you quiet, Gabe. Yeah. Hang on. Who's the real influencer?
4: I mean, yeah.
5: Hello?
2: Hi, is this Mackenzie by chance?
5: It is.
2: Perfect.
5: May I ask who's calling?
2: Yes, my name is Jesse. That is producer Monty.
4: Hi.
2: That is Grunt. Mackenzie, this is the Jesse James Morning Show. We are live on the radio. Can we chat with you on the radio?
5: Yes, you can.
2: Love it. First of all, Mackenzie, are you single? Right out of the gate. Right out of the gate.
5: Wow.
2: This will all make sense in a minute, I promise.
5: Okay. Well, shockingly, yes, I am.
2: Shockingly, you're single.
5: Yeah.
2: Okay. Hey, listen, Mackenzie, we're calling because there's somebody in your life that has a massive thing for you, a big thing for you. And they're quite frankly too afraid to tell you. So they're coming through us to try to get them out of the friend zone with you live on the radio, Mackenzie.
5: This is the weirdest day. Okay. My day is just getting weirder by the minute. Okay.
2: So now that you know that, anybody come to mind? Maybe somebody you're thinking it might be?
5: Oh, wow. I am around a lot of people all the time, and I have a lot of connections.
2: Well, we're told that you're a fitness influencer.
5: Mm-hmm. Yes, I am.
2: This person that's interested in you is also a fitness influencer.
5: Nice. Tell me more.
2: Anybody come to mind yet?
5: There's a few people I'm thinking I would love for it to be, but no one specific person.
2: You want to drop a couple names?
5: Well, I did a photo shoot last week with a guy named Cole.
2: Not Cole.
5: Cole. Could it be Derek?
2: No, not Derek.
4: Oh, no.
2: Third time the charm. Listen, hey, Mackenzie, how about if I just tell you, this is a guy who's got like 15,000 followers. He's a fitness...
5: 15,000? That's not an influencer. You said he was an influencer.
4: It's a mini influencer.
2: All right.
5: That's like friends and family.
2: Oh. Mackenzie, it's Gabe.
5: Gabe from my class?
2: Yes.
5: He told you he's a fitness influencer?
4: She's hung up
2: on that. Yes, he did. He told us he was, he said he was just getting started, though. He said you did have many, many more followers than him.
5: No, I have a lot more followers than him. This is cute.
2: But he also said it's much easier for women to get followers than it is for men.
5: Oh, of course he would say that. Every guy says that. But you know what? They're just making up
2: Mackenzie,
5: for their own.
2: Mackenzie, yes. Let's back up.
5: Okay.
2: Is there any interest in dating Gabe?
5: I mean, yeah, he's super cool.
2: Hey, Gabe.
3: Yeah.
2: Mackenzie, Gabe has been on the phone the whole time, Mackenzie. Gabe, it's looking good for you, buddy. She wants to go out.
3: Awesome. Yeah. Okay, so maybe I'm a fitness influencer in training, all right?
5: Yeah, I'd say that,
3: working on.
5: Maybe.
2: Boy, we're really hung up on this influencer thing, aren't we? All right, but regardless, that's a win. You guys are going out.
1: Because I got friends who won't date me.
2: I didn't think we were going to get that one, man.
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0: This is the worst of the Jesse James Morning Show. Told you we were different.
1: Kelsey, what's going on?
2: I took my daughter and three sons to Walmart, and one of my sons...
1: Hang on. Daughter and three sons?
2: Ooh. Oh, yeah. Yeah, it's a zoo.
1: That sounds like a nightmare. At Walmart?
3: Yeah.
2: Well, get ready, because it gets better.
1: Uh-oh.
2: One of my sons was acting up and caused some trouble with the whole display, so I grabbed him by the arm and gave him a little swat on the butt.
1: Hang on. What do you mean caused trouble with the display?
2: Knocked it down.
1: That's what I thought.
2: Display.
1: I'm sorry. I don't mean to laugh. Go ahead. You gave him a swat.
2: It's funny now. Yeah, I gave him a little swat on the butt. And two other parents came over and lectured me about how I should be disciplining my kids.
1: Oh, boy. Okay.
2: Mm-hmm. And this spanking, let me tell you, this is not excessive. This is just to make a point. Like, I got into an argument with them. One lady suggested gentle parenting.
1: Gentle?
2: And then this other man came up and said, oh, you know what works best? Timeout. And I'm like, I don't think other parents should be telling me how to parent myself. I genuinely want to know how others feel about this, because this has really been bothering me.
1: Okay. All right. Well, let's see if we can get some advice for you, okay?
2: Thank you.
1: All right. 615-737-1033. We've talked about this in the past. Even you, Producer Monty, your dad, what is it,
3: painted the back porch red? Oh, yeah.
1: That was the thing?
3: Oh, yeah.
1: Every once in a while? How many times did the back porch get painted red?
3: Honestly, once.
1: Just one time?
3: That's all it took for me to learn.
1: See, I have two boys, man. And when they were little boys, they got a swat or two here and there.

0: What's your name?
1: Haven.
0: All right, let's get a female. We got a lot of guys chiming in. What are you thinking here?
1: I think that nobody should shame a parent for how they discipline their child. And I can almost guarantee with four kids in a Walmart, she went down the list of, okay, let's not do this. Here's your punishment. You're going to be grounded. And finally, once the display was on the ground, a little recorrection needed to happen. And I support the mom, and I'm disappointed in everybody who thinks that they can parent each other's kids better. The society's got to get better with disciplining across the board. Like, I think everybody's a little too permissive to begin with.
0: I got you. Appreciate you. Thank you. Hey, thank you for hanging. What's your name?
2: James.
0: James, what are your thoughts?
2: I kind of had the same situation run across me at Walmart one day with my daughter when she was about 2 and a half. We were in the bike section. I just gave her a little spanking after telling her 3 or 4 times, let's go, we need to go catch up with your mama. And she didn't listen, so I popped her on butt. This lady come over and said, you can't whip your child. And I said, ma'am, when I get done with her, I'm gonna get you next.
3: Jesse James in the morning. This is the Jesse James Morning Show.

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2: Mullet's making news.
3: Now, if you found yourself feeling very strong feelings of, you know, not like about this guy, it's okay. Don't be too hard on yourself, because this Georgia family is very upset after a car dealership sold a car to one of their relatives who is blind and has a mental disability. He's also 74.
4: Mm-hmm.
3: Thomas Johnson, 74 years old, legally blind in one eye, sees just shadows in the other. Took a bus to a car dealership with $15,000 in cash that he'd saved from working small jobs.
4: Oh, God.
3: He was hoping to own a car again after his was taken away for obvious reasons, right? A salesman sees, and by the way, this is not around here. This is Georgia. Let me emphasize that. A salesman sees the 74-year-old man walking in and sells him a used Mini Cooper for just over $14,000. Now, remember, he's blind, pretty much. He has a mental disability. He's 74 years old. He's got $15,000 in cash. So this guy sells him a Mini Cooper for just over $14,000. So the taxes and fees wind up, you guessed it, pretty much exactly at $15,000. Then this salesman had to drive the blind 74-year-old home in his new car because he couldn't see well enough to drive it.
5: You've been hit by.
3: You guys, on every level. Right?
4: Mm-mm.
3: Thomas is completely blind in one eye, can only see shadows out of the other. When asked to read the dealership's name on his paperwork, he couldn't make out even the biggest letters. His sister, who has cared for him since childhood, is now trying to get the dealership to take the car back and refund the money.
4: Oh, I'd be livid.
3: You're fighting that dealership?
4: Wait, what do you
3: I'd
4: mean?
3: I'd be more worried about a lawsuit. I'd be like, of course, I'm so sorry. Here's your money back. Let's take the car back. I'm sorry. How about I buy you lunch?
4: The car dealership?
3: Yes.
4: Oh, yeah.
3: Yeah, yeah. I mean,
4: yeah, that's awful
3: on every level.
4: They took advantage. Oh, my God.
3: Even taking it to just about $15,000 of the $15,000 he was holding on to.
4: That's so sad. He was saving it from all. Oh,
3: I know.
4: My God.
3: I know. I told you. I tried to warn you. All right, Grunt, you ready? Hit me. You get the whole song, buddy.
6: 3, 4.
3: All right. Help me in the chorus here, okay?
6: You got it, bud.
3: All right. Here we go.

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1: Cause I got friends who won't date me.
2: All right, so Lindsay, let's hear about this Gavin guy.
3: All right. Well, we met at a car dealership. Actually, Gavin works there.
2: Oh.
3: And
2: I was going to say, y'all just hanging out at a car dealership. Okay. Okay.
3: No. I went there about 2 months ago just looking to buy a new car. So he test drove a couple cars with me. We were super flirty.
2: So hang on a minute. You guys are test driving cars and like hot and heavy flirting with each other?
3: Yeah, I mean, it was first about music, and then we just like movies, and yeah, it turned into some good flirting. And he's attractive, I gotta say.
2: Okay.
3: Very good shape.
2: Okay. So basically, he had that car sold before you even.
4: Mm-hmm.
3: It was a good sell. I will say.
2: Okay.
3: That. I did pick a car.
2: How long was this looking for a car and test driving process with this Gavin guy?
3: Oh gosh. Went on for like 2 or 3 weeks, actually.
2: Oh,
4: uh-huh.
2: So you just keep going back and you're test driving cars with this dude.
3: I finally bought the car, and after I bought it, I said, hey, you want to go get lunch? And he did. So, but he paid for my food.
2: I'm assuming there was probably flirting going on.
3: Much more flirting. Absolutely. And we hugged. It was a long, tight hug. I gotta say that.
2: I'm sorry, long and tight hug?
4: Oh,
3: yes.
4: Good.
3: And much longer than normal.
2: Okay. All right. So what do you need us for then?
3: Well, here's the thing. It's weird now. He's weird. It's a whole different vibe. I'm not hearing from him, and I'm just wondering what's going on.
2: Okay. So he sold you the car, and now
3: almost
2: it's...
3: Almost kissed me.
2: Almost kissed you?
3: Yes, when we were hugging.
2: Oh, the long, tight hug. Okay.
3: But there was movement, and he started leaning in.
2: So now he's not texting you back, though?
3: Right, exactly. It's completely different.
4: Oh, that's weird.
2: Well, he got the sale.
4: That's true. Oh.
3: That's what I'm worried about.
2: So you want us to call this Gavin and see what the deal is?
3: I would love that.
2: Go ahead, Grunt. Well, we'll give Gavin a call here for you. I just need you quiet on the other line here while we do it, okay?
3: Okay.
2: I mean, the long hug and kiss was after the sale, so I'm a little confused.
4: That's true.
5: Hello?
2: Hey, we're looking for Gavin.
5: Yeah, this is Gavin.
2: Gavin, my name is Jesse. That is producer Monty.
4: Hi.
2: We have Grunt over here. Gavin, this is the Jesse James Morning Show. We are live on the radio right now. Can we chat with you on the radio? It'll be painless.
5: I guess so.
2: Okay, good, good. Gavin, quick question for you. Are you a single guy? Gavin?
5: Yeah, what's...
2: Are you a single guy?
5: No.
2: You're not. You're not single? You got a girlfriend?
5: I'm actually married.
2: Oh. Well, Gavin, the reason we're calling is because there's somebody that you know that has a massive thing for you, and they wanted us to call you and see if we could get them out of the friend zone with you live on the radio. She said there was a whole lot of flirting between you two, and she had just bought a car from you.
5: I have no idea what you're... I gotta go.
2: Wow. Hey. Hey, Lindsay. So sorry about that. Seems Gavin is married.
4: Yeah.
2: Yeah.
3: He didn't wear a ring. He didn't mention her. He's flirting. He didn't have photos in his cubicle. Oh, my God.
2: Well, do you like the car, though?
3: Yeah, but that is crazy.
2: Glass half full, you got the car, right?
4: Yeah.
1: Because I got friends who won't date me.
2: Oh, well.
0: It's the Jesse James Morning Show.

0: the worst.
1: Sometimes you just have to work with what you got.
2: This is the worst of the Jesse James Morning Show.
3: Some bar time IQ to get to. Good morning, Amanda.
4: Good morning.
3: How you doing?
4: I'm good. I'm a little tired, but we're hanging in there.
3: Well, listen, Amanda, we got some tickets for you to win here. But of course, you know, every weekend at bar time, we send Grunt out with a microphone and trivia questions. We call it bar time IQ. Now, Amanda, you have to be right 3 out of the 5 times on whether or not our contestant gets the questions right, okay?
4: Okay.
3: All right. Let's see what you're working with here.
5: How much have you had to drink tonight?
6: I've had a handful of tall boys.
5: Handful?
6: Yeah.
5: Okay. All right.
7: Handful of tall boys.
3: All right, Amanda, you got to be right 3 out of the 5 times. Here you go. Question one.
5: What is the only edible food that never goes bad?
3: Only edible food that never goes bad. You know what that is over there, Belmont?
7: Only edible food?
3: The only edible food that never goes bad.
7: Oh, rice?
3: All right. Amanda, by chance, do you know what the answer is?
4: I would probably go with rice. It wouldn't go bad until it's cooked.
3: Is
7: it rice?
3: It's not. It's honey.
7: Doesn't make sense.
3: Honey is the only edible food that never spoils.
7: But it's not even food. Mm. Honey's not food.
3: Honey is food.
4: Well, it is food, but it you do eat it, but it can go bad once open.
7: It's a condiment.
3: Honey doesn't go bad. I'm telling you. It's honey. Mm-hmm.
7: That is not food. That is a condiment.
3: Well, condiments are food. You eat food.
7: But that's like a sauce.
4: I agree.
3: Amanda, do you think he's going to get this question right?
4: Oh, no.
3: All right. Let's find out.
6: Mushroom?
5: We're looking for honey. Looking for honey.
3: Mushrooms go bad, man. I mean, the ones in my yard do.
7: Ew.
3: All right, so you're on the board, Amanda. You're on the board. All right, question two.
5: Who is the patron saint of Ireland?
3: You know that, Belmont? Okay.
7: John? I don't...
3: Here's the question again.
5: Who is the patron saint of Ireland?
3: Patron saint of Ireland.
7: I'm so Irish, this is bad. George? Patrick?
3: Amanda, doesn't matter what we think, but
4: it's
3: do you
4: Saint
3: think
4: Patrick,
3: he's
4: good?
3: It is St. Patrick.
7: That's what I just said.
3: You said John and like George or something.
7: Well, that's close enough.
3: Do you think he's going to get it right, though, Amanda?
4: No.
3: I mean, there's a whole day named after him and everything.
7: Oops.
3: You say no. Let's find out.
6: I don't know that.
5: We're looking for St. Patrick. He has a day.
6: Me Lucky Charms?
5: Close, I guess.
7: Lucky Charms.
3: All right, come on, Amanda. You're on the board. She got two.
7: She got two already.
3: You only need one more, and these tickets are going to be yours. Come on, question three.
5: What is Earth's largest continent?
3: Yeah, I'd bet my house that this guy, he ain't going to get this right.
7: No.
3: I mean, we don't know St. Patrick, and you don't, I mean.
7: I mean, come on.
3: Yeah,
7: not
3: really?
7: Not bright. Mm. Not bright.
3: All right, Amanda, do you think he's going to get this question right?
4: I mean, for where we're at, I'm going to say no, but they should know it. It's an easy one.
3: What do you think it is?
4: It's Asia.
3: Okay. All right. Again, the question?
5: What is Earth's largest continent?
3: All right. And you think he's going to get it wrong?
4: Yes.
3: Let's find out.
6: Antarctica?
5: Looking for Asia.
7: What?
3: Antarctica. I mean, I love it. Hey, that's a win, by the way. I got two questions left. I want to hear them.
7: Oh, boy.
3: Come on. Question four.
5: How many teeth does an adult human have?
7: 26?
3: How many teeth? My wife is going to kill me right now because she works in the dental field. How many? What?
7: 26? 32?
3: 36?
7: Like that.
3: Only 32. She's 5'3". There's a reference you don't get either.
7: Yeah, I don't get either.
3: Okay. Amanda, how many do we have?
4: 32 permanent teeth.
3: I think you're right. I think she's right. But do you think our contestant's going to get it?
4: No.
3: I don't think so.
7: No.
3: Has he gotten one right?
7: No.
3: Is he going to go into the very thin air category of not getting one question right? Let's find out.
6: 27.
5: 32. Oh,
6: in my defense, I still have baby teeth.
3: No, you don't.
7: What?
4: No.
3: All right. Come on. Question five.
5: When one is envious, they are said to be what color?
3: Oh, you threw him a softball.
7: That's easy.
3: Man,
7: come on.
3: He was going to get him all wrong, I believe. What do you think it is, Belmont?
7: Green.
3: Green, obviously. Amanda, you knew that one, of course.
4: Yes, green.
3: But, Amanda, do you think our contestant's going to get that right?
4: I really think he's going to say blue.
3: Really?
4: Yep.
7: Or like red or something.
3: That's hilarious. All right.
4: Yeah.
3: The question again.
5: When one is envious, they are said to be what color?
3: Will he go 0 for 5?
6: Green.
5: Green with envy.
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0: Hey, y'all. 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
1: I don't need to hear anything from anybody. 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Just play the game one way. You hit a ball in the gap, run. 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
3: Let's keep it safe now. Let's get back to the

0: Jesse and the crew are off today, so I guess you're just going to listen to what we call the worst of the Jesse James Morning Show. I mean, best of would kind of be the wrong term, right?
1: Because I got friends who won't date me.
2: All right, so Avery, let's hear about this Jaden guy.
3: Okay, so Jaden is this guy I've worked with for like 6 months.
2: Oh, we got a work thing. Uh-oh. Okay, all right.
3: I mean, like, I have been there longer than him, right? Like, you know, I'm a little higher up than he is. But we've worked together for six months.
2: Because that makes it worse. So are you technically his boss?
3: I'm not exactly his boss, but I mean, I have a little more sway, I guess, than he does.
2: Okay.
3: But I'm sure it's awkward for him because I can tell he likes me, right? So, like, he asks me these stupid questions, and it's like, not even like the dumbest person, like the dumbest questions, and he's like constantly coming to me with them.
2: There's no stupid questions, right?
3: Yeah. I mean, there's no stupid questions, but there are stupid questions, right?
2: Okay.
3: And like, he brings me my favorite coffee all the time. I mean, he's always willing to like help me out a little more than anyone else is. I just know that he won't make a move because he

0: I'm ready for him to be really into me.
1: Somebody that's way more into you than you would be them?
0: I just feel like I want to make it easy for him. I think that he really likes me, and I'm ready to be, really liked by somebody.
1: Okay. All right, so you want us, Avery, to call Jaden and see if we can get him out of the friend zone with you.
0: I think it would make his life easier, and I think it could be a good thing for us.
1: Okay. All right, I just need you quiet, Avery, while we try to get Jaden on the phone, okay?
0: Okay, cool.
1: This is fun. Wow.
2: Hello?
1: Hey, we are looking for a guy named Jaden.
2: Yeah, who's calling?
1: Hey, Jaden, my name is Jesse. That's producer Monty.
3: Hey.
1: We got Grunt over here. It's the Jesse James Morning Show. Jaden, we are live on the radio. Can we chat with you on the radio?
2: I promise
1: it's nothing serious.
2: Sure. Did I win something?
1: Well, possibly. Yeah. I mean, possibly. Okay. First of all, Jaden, are you single?
2: Can I ask why you're calling me about that?
1: Jaden, we're calling you because there is somebody in your life that has a massive thing for you, got a big thing for you. They're too afraid to tell you, so they're coming through us to try to get them out of the friend zone with you.
2: It wouldn't happen to be somebody named Kelly, is it?
1: It is. No. It's not. Who's Kelly?
2: A long story, but Kelly is an ex of mine that won't go away. So, a bit complicated.
1: Man, there are so many levels to this already. Ooh. It's not anybody named Kelly, Jaden. In fact, first of all, are you single?
2: Yeah, I am single.
1: Okay. Jaden, this is somebody you work with. Hey, Jaden? Okay. This is somebody you work with.
2: Okay. Yeah. I guess it can only be Avery, right?
1: Is there only one female you work with?
2: No, but that's really kind of narrows it down. It's Avery, right?
1: Okay, Jaden, yes, it's Avery.
2: Okay.
1: So, I mean, where are we with that? Is there any interest in dating Avery, Jaden?
2: No, it's a bit complicated, but she's not really my type.
1: Okay, what would be, let's take this apart one at a time. What would be complicated?
2: Well, I mean, we work together, and she's like a supervisor, and she gets to say, who gets promoted and stuff. So, I deal with her on that sort of level, you know?
1: I get that, but what do you mean she's not your type? From what we understand, she's very attractive.
3: Dresses
1: nice.
3: Yes, dress is nice.
1: She said she's
3: popular.
1: Very popular, has popular friends.
3: It girl.
2: She is very attractive, and I think she is popular online. I think she's trying to be like some sort of influencer. But that's kind of the thing, is that she seems like she's very into herself, and she talks about how many followers she has on social media.
1: So
2: she's half naked and a lot of the things.
1: Okay, so Jaden, it would be a no for you. No interest in dating Avery.
2: No.
1: Okay, hang on one quick second. Hey, Avery.
0: Hello.
1: Jaden, Avery has been on the phone the whole time. We were obviously hoping for a different outcome. It's going to be a no. Avery, sorry about that.
0: This is crazy.
2: I'm sorry. I didn't know you were listening in on this. I didn't mean to hurt your feelings. I really apologize.
0: Oh, you did not hurt my feelings. But, I mean, I kind of feel bad for you that you don't even understand what I'm offering here.
1: Okay, anyway, Avery, I'm sorry it's going to be a no. Jaden, sorry to bug you, my man.
2: Okay.
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1: Another satisfied customer.
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1: Mullet's making news.
2: Now again, after I read this story, I had to go back and double check that she is not in or from Florida. She's actually in Washington. And let me remind you, before I start, everybody's okay. Nobody was seriously hurt, so we can laugh.
3: Okay.
2: That's the rule, right? Yeah. If nobody's seriously hurt, you can laugh, right?
3: Yep.
2: According to the sheriff's office, deputies responded to a call where the caller said her 42-year-old daughter was completely naked and had assaulted her with a gardening handsaw. Oh, we're just getting started.
3: Oh, what?
2: And first of all, I don't know what a gardening handsaw is.
3: I don't either.
2: Not much of a green thumber over here.
3: Me
2: but so the 42-year-old daughter is naked and assaulting mom with a gardening handsaw. Also, the 42-year-old daughter ran outside, jumped in the truck, and tried to hit her mom and the family dog.
3: With
2: the pickup truck. Okay? Mom's one thing, but the dog?
3: Yeah.
2: Come on, lady. So the mom had to run to the neighbor's house to escape and call 911 while her daughter's freaking out, driving around, trying to run everybody over naked in a truck after coming at her with a gardening saw. Deputies finally show up. They stop the woman. They try to pull the naked woman over and out of the truck. But, of course, she takes off and leads them on a high-speed chase. Why wouldn't she? Still naked, by the way. An officer had to use a pit move to stop the vehicle. Now, that's when a police officer in their car will come up and hit the back end of the car that's speeding away and spin it out, right?
3: Whoa.
2: So, yeah. So, thankfully, nobody was hurt.
3: Yeah.
2: I mean, imagine that pit maneuver going wrong when someone's driving naked. That's a whole nother level. Anyway, so they got her stopped. They got her out. They got her into custody. Best part of the story for me is that this whole thing started go way back before the attack with the garden saw and the nakedness and the running over the mom and dog in a truck and a pit maneuver. It all started because of a half-eaten bag of Doritos.

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2: More of the Jesse James Morning Show next.
3: Hey, y'all. 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
2: 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Just play the game one way. You hit a ball in the gap, run. Boom, coming in hot.
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0: Jesse James Morning Show. They haven't been on long enough to do a best of, so you work with what you got. This is the worst of the Jesse James Morning Show.
1: Tracy, tell us what's happening here.
2: My fiance and I, we ended our relationship about a month ago.
1: Sorry.
2: And it's okay. But I just...
1: Okay.
2: I just found out that I am pregnant.
1: Oh, no.
3: Oh, no.
2: So I use IVF to have the baby.
1: Oh, so you and your fiance went through that and you are now pregnant?
2: Yes.
1: Well, congratulations.
2: So this is a good thing. Thank you so much.
1: Okay.
2: But my ex-fiance can't have kids. So we actually used a donor along with my egg.
1: Oh.
2: Yeah.
1: Okay.
2: When I told him I was pregnant, he demanded to be in the baby's life, even though he's not the real donor.
1: Okay, so,
3: but
1: hang on. So you broke up a while back,
2: mm-hmm.
1: and now you find out you're pregnant through IVF, but he is not the donor. So biologically, he's not tied into this whatsoever, but you
2: exactly.
1: are.
2: Exactly. Yeah.
1: Okay.
2: And he thinks he deserves to be in the child's life because we went through the whole process together, and I'm just torn about what to do.
1: Well, I mean, I'll be the one to ask. Did he pay for it? Because that's expensive, we know.
2: Yeah. Well, we both did.
1: Okay. So he did pay for, what, at least half?
2: Yeah.
1: Okay.
2: But I don't think he's... I mean, I'm the one who ended the relationship, okay? I'm not going to say why, but...
1: You dumped him.
2: Yeah. For things he did, but...
1: For things he whatever. Did.
2: Yeah.
1: Okay. All right. Well, let's see if we get some advice for you, okay?
2: Thank you.
1: All right, we got him hanging on. What's your name?
4: My name is Mike. I don't think that she needs to make him a part of anything. If we're being completely honest, she can do what she wants to do.
1: All right, what mm-hmm. you got over there?
3: Brittany said they went through this process together. He absolutely deserves to be a part of this, even more so because he paid for it.
1: Okay.
3: Or paid for half. I mean, I guess, least, we don't know.
1: Right. She said they both paid for it.
3: Yeah, right. Matthew said, honestly, the ex-fiance has no claim to be in the child's life. Mm. Sure, it was expensive, but it would be no different if a family member or people on GoFundMe page gave you money for the IVF. So it's up to her if she wants to let him be a part of the kid's life.
1: All right,
3: life.
1: We got him hanging on. What's your name?
4: My name is Mike.
1: All right, Mike, thoughts?
4: Well, I don't know what legally, you know, there is in this, but I don't think that she needs to make him a part of anything. If we're being completely honest, she can do what she wants to do.
1: Yeah, and I don't know that would stand up in court because you're not biologically tied. You know what I mean?
4: Exactly. There's nothing there that says that he has to do anything. So,
1: I appreciate you, man. Thanks for calling. Hey, thank you for hanging. What's your name?
5: Hi, this is Ray.
1: All right, Ray, what do you got?
5: I just tell him, I'd say, hey, boss, you're a day late and a dollar short.
1: All right, thanks, Ray. Appreciate it, man. Hey, what's your name?
6: Hey, this is Summer.
1: Summer, what are you thinking?
6: Oh, thank God. Okay, so no. It's a no because he volunteered to pay for it. They're not legally bound.
1: Okay,
6: doesn't
1: so.
6: Doesn't matter.
1: He volunteered and he gets no say now.
6: He gets no say.
1: I appreciate you. Thank you.
6: Thank you, bye.
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1: Cause I got friends who won't date me. So, Brooke, let's hear about this Chris guy.
2: So, Chris and I met through a fantasy football league.
1: Oh.
2: And, yeah.
1: Perfect. Ooh. Man, so we're just like two and a half weeks away from the first preseason game already. Can you believe that?
2: That's crazy. That's so crazy. Where is the summer gone? Yeah, so at first it was just, you know, casual and friendly conversation because, you know, Chris has a girlfriend. Yeah. So I thought he was totally cute, attractive. He's about 6'5", dark curly hair.
1: Again with the height thing. Okay. All right. Calm down.
2: And he has a dimple. He has a dimple. Just one. It's so cute.
1: He has just one dimple?
2: Just one on his left cheek. So cute.
1: So he's dimple deficient? Oh. Okay.
2: Yeah, so the group, we hang out a bit and stuff, like our football group, and we text, and there's like a group text, and we're all friends. We're all casual. We go out and stuff like that. His girlfriend would always be a part of the group, right? So a couple of months ago, his girlfriend stopped coming, and so I did some online sleuthing, investigating, and it turns out that they broke up.
1: Okay, so big, tall, one-dimpled Chris broke up with his girlfriend.
2: Yes. So I started texting Chris outside the group chat. So last weekend, Chris and I hung out, and we were sitting next to each other, and he put his hand on my leg.
1: Wow. But
2: he took it back really quick.
1: So wait, was this like under the table? He put his hand on your leg?
2: Yes. And then he took it back. And I thought, well, maybe he's going to finally make his move because, you know, we're super flirty.
1: Well, why would he take it back, though, is the question.
3: Right.
1: Why would he?
2: That's the question. That is the question.
1: Maybe he was trying to put his hand on somebody else's leg.
3: Oh.
2: No, there was no. I hope not, because he was surrounded like by guys on the other side. So I don't know.
1: Well, that's a whole nother story then.
2: Exactly. He just now only answers me in the group text. He doesn't text me back, but I
1: Oh, wait. So you've been texting him just personally and nothing, but he answers everybody in the group text.
2: Yeah, he does. And I
1: this is weird.
3: That's awkward.
1: Did you make a deal out of him putting his hand on your leg? Did you say something or point it out or laugh at him or?
2: No, I just was like, oh, what's happening? You know, it's like one of those things you're like, you're kind of taken back by it. And you're like, oh, maybe he's making his move. And then nothing else happened.
1: So maybe your reaction was maybe he was like, oh, okay, fine, whatever. I won't.
2: Yeah, exactly. Oh. So I don't know.
1: All right. Well, listen, Brooke, you want us to call one dimple Chris here and see if we can get him out of the friend zone with you?
2: Yeah, okay. I do. All right. I do.
1: I just need you quiet on the phone here while we talk to Chris, okay? Go ahead, Grunt. Okay. Go ahead. All right. The leg thing is weird to me.
3: Bit odd, yeah.

0: Hello?
1: Hey, would this by chance be Chris?
0: Yeah. Who's this?
1: Chris, my name is Jesse. That is producer Monty.
2: Hi.
1: That is Grunt over there. This is the Jesse James Morning Show, Chris. We are on the radio. Can we chat with you on the radio right now?
0: Okay.
1: I promise you, Chris, it'll be painless, okay?
0: Okay.
1: Well, I would say usually it's painless. Chris, are you a single guy?
0: I'm on the radio?
1: You are on the radio right now. Are you a single guy?
0: Why is this on the radio?
1: Chris, all right, let me explain what's going on. Chris, there's somebody in your life that has a huge thing for you, okay? And they're too afraid to tell you, so they're coming through us to try to get them out of the friend zone with you live on the radio.
0: Well, I mean, this is honestly, like, the worst possible timing for this.
1: Why?
0: I don't really want to...
1: Okay, well, first of all, Chris, is there anybody that you can think of? Anybody come to mind?
0: I don't know.
1: Chris, this is somebody from your fantasy football league.
0: Brooke? Is it Brooke?
1: It is Brooke. So, why... Well, first of all, is there any desire to date Brooke?
0: Oh, boy. I mean, I do find her attractive. Yeah. Yeah.
1: Good.
0: Very, very attractive and good personality. And yeah.
1: Okay. What's the problem?
0: I sort of had to get back with my ex.
1: Okay. So what do you mean you had to get back with your ex?
0: She's having my kid, so...
1: Oh.
0: Yeah.
2: What?
1: Hold up, Chris. So, y'all broke up, but you've recently found out that she's pregnant with your child.
0: Mm-hmm.
1: And now you're back together.
0: Mm-hmm. Yeah.
1: Chris, so... Okay, well, hang on one second. Hey, Brooke?
3: Yeah.
1: Chris, Brooke has been on the phone here the whole time, the other line. It doesn't look like it's going to work out for you, Brooke. There's been some developments.
3: No, I'm so sorry. I'm so embarrassed. This is ridiculous. Chris, I'm so sorry. And good luck with everything.
0: No, I'm sorry.
3: I'm so embarrassed.
0: Yeah, me too. I'm sorry. Sorry if I gave you the wrong idea. Just I need to try to make it work for the...
1: All right, no, well, listen, guys, hey, yeah. Here's to a great fantasy football season coming up, huh?
2: Woo-hoo, go ball.
1: Okay. Because I got friends who won't date me.
4: Coming up. 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
5: Hey, y'all. 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
1: We call Bar Time IQ. Let's say good morning to Joe. What's up, Joe?
2: Good morning. I'm doing good. How you guys doing?
1: Doing good. Doing good, man. Well, Joe, let's see if we can make you even better here. Now, every weekend at Bar Time, we send Grunt downtown with a microphone in the midst of all the woo girls and the gulch guys, right?
3: He blends right in. Yeah, I'm just kidding. Not at all.
1: All right. And he asked some trivia questions. So listen, Joe, here's how it goes. You've got to be right 3 out of the 5 times on whether or not our contestant gets the question right or not, okay?
2: Okay.
1: All right, let's find out what you're working with. Here we go.
4: How much have you had to drink tonight?
3: Probably like 8 or 9 drinks.
1: Okay.
3: Good start.
1: Yeah. Is that, though? Is that peacocking? Is she going, 8 or 9 drinks when she's had like 2? You know what I mean? Speaking pretty clearly. 8 or 9 drinks? All right, well. Joe, here we go. Question number 1.
4: On the original flag, in what shape were the stars laid out?
1: Kind of a tough one. Coming at it out of the box with a tough one. You know over there?
2: Yeah.
1: You know Belmont?
3: Circle?
1: Are you asking or answering?
3: Well, like, what else shape would they be in? A triangle? No. Circle, right?
2: The original 13 colonies, the stars were in a circle.
3: Yeah.
1: Okay.
2: Do you know the answer to that? I'm going to go with...
1: Go ahead.
2: Yes, she knows the answer to that.
1: I love it. He's like working it out, talking it out loud. I liked it. You're going to go with yes, she knows the answer to that. I'm not sure I would go with that, but... You're playing, Joe. Here we go.
3: A circle.
4: Circle is right.
1: Yeah.

0: everything.
1: Oh, yeah, right. That's why I knew.
0: All right. And you are locking in absolutely not, Joe.
2: Yep.
0: All right. I would have to go with absolutely not as well. Yeah. Let's find out.
1: Nikki,
3: where are we going?
1: No idea.
4: The West Wing.
1: There we go.
0: She was at least putting some thought into it, right?
1: All
0: right. So is that two for Joe?
1: That is two for Joe.
0: All right, man. You just need one more right. Joe, you got two left. Let's go. Question four.
4: What animals are pearls found in?
0: Oh, and he threw a... incredible softball.
1: That's so easy. Come on.
0: What is it?
1: Oysters. Clams.
0: No, I'm kidding. It's oysters.
1: Wait, yeah. Clams and oysters. Yeah, what? I was like, what?
0: All right, come on, Joe. Do you think she gets that right?
2: Ooh.
0: It could be, like, tricky, though, because that's the easiest question of them so far. But is that one that stumps her? Because
2: she may, you know, she may love pearls. This lady. So
0: I think everyone would love pearls, that's for sure, but I don't know if they know where they come from.
2: I'm going to say that she knows it.
0: You think she's going to get it right? Okay. I think she probably does. It's the easiest, right? Let's find out.
3: Oh, I know this. Let me think. I don't got it.
0: Oh, she didn't get that?
1: Well, okay, she doesn't deserve any pearls. That's bad.
2: Nope.
0: Uh-oh. I mean, she let us down. I mean, listen.
3: Oh, I know this. Let me think.
0: All right. So, Joe, it's come down to this, man. Last question. You've got to get this one right for your tickets, okay?
2: All right.
0: Question five.
4: What is the scientific name of the process where plants prepare their food?
0: What? Wow.
2: Nope.
1: So easy.
0: Oh, you only know this because he's asked that to
2: other
1: people. No, I don't. Photosynthesis.
0: Oh,
1: everyone
0: stop
1: knows.
0: It.
1: No, seriously.
0: Not, okay. So everyone knows this? You think, Producer Monty, you think she's going
1: to
0: get this?
1: Yes. Where did Chipotle?
0: I would bet my truck that she doesn't get this.
1: What? No, I think she gets it.
2: She doesn't know clams or oysters.
0: All right, Joe. So you don't think she gets this right?
2: I do not.
0: I don't either. All right. Let's find out. Let's get the question one more time.
4: What is the scientific name of the process where plants prepare their food?
0: Photosynthesis, right?
1: Photosynthesis.
0: All right, here we go.
3: Photosynthesis?
4: Photosynthesis.
1: Yes.
4: Oh, no.
5: Jesse James in the morning. Well, at least he shows up on time. Well, mostly.

0: the worst of the Jesse James Morning Show. Told you we were different.
1: Mullet's making news.
2: Two mullets for the price of one. Two Florida men pulled into a parking lot and were arrested after they got into a fight. It was a grocery store parking lot, okay? Mm. Now, here's what happened, okay? You would think that this would maybe be like road rage or something like that, right?
3: Right.
2: Now, it all started with the first guy. His name is Everett. Now, Everett was just sitting in his car in a grocery store parking lot. I mean, because who doesn't sit in their car on a Saturday in the grocery store parking lot?
3: Right.
2: Hanging out. Well, that's when the other man, his name is James. James pulled in the parking lot and stopped. But James apparently was too close to Everett's car when he stopped. You know what I mean?
3: Hmm.
2: Now, somehow that led to an argument, which turned into screaming match, which led to both Everett and James getting out of their cars.
4: Everybody was kung fu fighting.
2: Yeah. It got aggressive, guys. So much so that James ran back to his trunk and grabbed a machete.
3: A what, bud?
2: A machete. Because why would you not have a machete in your trunk
3: for emergencies?
2: Well,
3: yeah.
2: You never know when you're going to need to.
3: No,
2: you know, you get stuck in the rainforest and you're going to need to chop your way out, right?
3: Exactly.
2: You never know when that's going to happen. Now, when James grabbed the machete out of his trunk, well, Everett did the only thing he could think of: drive away safely, right?
3: Obviously.
2: No. Mm-hmm. Everett ran to his trunk and he grabbed his machete.
4: Everybody was kung fu fighting.
2: Now,
3: what?
2: Remember, we're in Florida. What are the odds that two guys that don't know each other on the same day, two different cars, pull in and get into a fight in a grocery store parking lot, and they both have machetes in the back of their car?
3: In Florida, pretty high, I feel
2: the
3: like.
2: The odds are pretty high. Both men suffered cuts to their hands, but Everett got the worst of it because he got hit in the head with James's machete. However, James must not have had time to take it out because it was still sheathed. So he just got knocked out, not cut. He still had it in its case, the machete.
3: Oh, my God.
2: So, they're both our mullets, guys.

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1: In my head, they were wearing like cloaks and talking like Yoda.
2: More of the Jesse James Morning Show is coming up.
3: Hey, y'all. Let's talk about shiny beans. I'm Justin from The Overnight Ride. 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
1: Cause I got friends who won't date me.
2: All right, Gabe, let's hear about Mackenzie.
3: Okay, so I met Mackenzie through this local fitness group that I'm a part of. And it's like this co-ed fitness group, and we meet like twice a week.
2: So you're not, this isn't a gym.
3: No, it's like a fitness group. I mean, we do some lifting and stuff, but we also run and we have like partner workout type things.
2: Okay.
3: So she and I joined on the same week, and we were paired together. Kind of feeling like it was fate, to be honest.
2: So you guys showed up at the same day for fitness class, and it's fate.
3: Yeah, yeah. I mean, I found out that we were both born in the same city, only one day apart. I mean, what are the chances?
2: Your birthdays are one day apart?
3: Yeah, on the same year.
4: Okay, yeah. Yeah.
2: All right, okay.
3: I don't know. I've been feeling like it's kind of meant to be, you know. And also last week they had me. I was laying on the ground after like a hard workout. And she basically like went out of her way to come over and like help me up, you know. And it was kind of like a little physical contact, you know.
2: By helping you up?
3: Just the way she, you know, the way she touched my shoulders and stuff, you know. I mean, we're both like, you know, really fit. And, you know, I mean, we could even be fitness models, you know.
2: Okay, hang on. You both could be fitness models?
3: Yeah. I mean, also, I do kind of feel like she might be a little out of my league, though, because she has over 200,000 followers on Instagram, and I have 14,000.
2: So she's out of your league because of the Instagram followers?
3: Well, we're both pretty much influencers. But, you know, I know it's easier for women to get followers. I mean, for obvious reasons.
2: Okay. Well, I mean, he's got a point. Now, outside of the helping you up off the ground, which I feel like most anybody would have done, has there been any other flirting or any other signs?
3: Well, I wasn't injured or anything. I mean, she just, you know, it's like I could have gotten up myself, but she came up and, you know, she helped me out. And I usually don't catch feelings this fast with girls, but...
2: How come you just haven't asked her out?
4: Yeah.
3: As I said, you know, I think she might be a little out of my league. You know?
2: All right. Okay, so you want us to call her here on the radio, yeah. Gabe, and see if we can get her out of the friend zone with you.
3: Why not?
2: Go ahead, Grunt. All right, I just need you quiet. On the line here, Gabe, while we try to influence her.
4: Oh, my
2: God. All right. All right, seems you quiet, Gabe. Yeah. Hang on. Who's the real influencer?
4: I mean, yeah.
5: Hello?
2: Hi, is this Mackenzie by chance?
5: It is.
2: Perfect.
5: May I ask who's calling?
2: Yes, my name is Jesse. That is producer Monty.
4: Hi.
2: That is Grunt. Mackenzie, this is the Jesse James Morning Show. We are live on the radio. Can we chat with you on the radio?
5: Yes, you can.
2: Love it. First of all, Mackenzie, are you single? Right out of the gate. Right out of the gate.
5: Wow.
2: This will all make sense in a minute, I promise.
5: Okay. Well, shockingly, yes, I am.
2: Shockingly, you're single.
5: Yeah.
2: Okay. Hey, listen, Mackenzie, we're calling because there's somebody in your life that has a massive thing for you, a big thing for you. And they're quite frankly too afraid to tell you. So they're coming through us to try to get them out of the friend zone with you live on the radio, Mackenzie.
5: This is the weirdest day. Okay. My day is just getting weirder by the minute. Okay.
2: So now that you know that, anybody come to mind? Maybe somebody you're thinking it might be?
5: Oh, wow. I am around a lot of people all the time, and I have a lot of connections.
2: Well, we're told that you're a fitness influencer.
5: Mm-hmm. Yes, I am.
2: This person that's interested in you is also a fitness influencer.
5: Nice. Tell me more.
2: Anybody come to mind yet?
5: There's a few people I'm thinking I would love for it to be, but no one specific person.
2: You want to drop a couple names?
5: Well, I did a photo shoot last week with a guy named Cole.
2: Not Cole.
5: It is not Cole. Could it be Derek?
2: No, not Derek.
4: Oh, no.
2: Third time the charm? Listen, hey, Mackenzie, how about if I just tell you, this is a guy who's got like 15,000 followers. He's a fitness...
5: 15,000? That's not an influencer. You said he was an influencer.
4: It's a mini influencer.
2: All right.
5: That's like friends and family.
2: Oh. Mackenzie, it's Gabe.
5: Gabe from my class?
2: Yes.
5: He told you he's a fitness influencer?
4: She's hung up
2: on that. Yes, he did. He told us he said he was just getting started, though. He said you did have many, many more followers than him.
5: No, I have a lot more followers than him. This is cute.
2: But he also said it's much easier for women to get followers than it is for men.
5: Oh, of course he would say that. Every guy says that. But you know what? They're just making up
2: Mackenzie,
5: for their own.
2: Mackenzie, yes. Let's back up. Is there any interest in dating Gabe?
5: I mean, yeah, he's super cool.
2: Hey, Gabe.
3: Yeah.
2: Mackenzie, Gabe has been on the phone the whole time, Mackenzie. Gabe, it's looking good for you, buddy. She wants to go out.
3: Awesome. Yeah. Okay, so maybe I'm a, you know, fitness influencer in training, all right?
5: Yeah, I'd say that, maybe.
2: Boy, we're really hung up on this influencer thing, aren't we? All right, but regardless, that's a win. You guys are going out.
1: Because I got friends who won't date me.
2: I didn't think we were going to get that one, man.
0: Music City, we warned you. This is the Jesse James Morning Show.

0: I just read what they write. This is the worst of the Jesse James Morning Show.
1: Kelsey, it's Kelsey. What's going on?
2: I took my daughter and three sons to Walmart, and one of my sons.
1: Hang on, daughter and three sons.
2: Ooh. Oh yeah, yeah. It's a zoo.
1: That sounds like a nightmare at Walmart.
3: Yeah.
2: Well, get ready because it gets better.
1: Uh oh.
2: One of my sons was acting up and caused some trouble with the whole display. So I grabbed him by the arm and gave him a little swat on the butt.
1: Hang on. What do you mean caused trouble with the display?
2: Knocked it down.
1: That's what I thought.
2: Display.
1: I'm sorry. I don't mean to laugh. Go ahead. You gave him a swat.
2: It's funny now. Yeah, I did give him. I gave him a little swat on the butt, and two other parents came over and lectured me about how I should be disciplining my kids.
1: Oh, boy. Okay.
2: Mm-hmm. And this spanking, let me tell you, this is not excessive. This is just to make a point. Like, I got into an argument with them. One lady suggested gentle parenting.
1: Gentle?
2: And then another man, this other man came up and said, oh, you know what works best? Timeouts. And I'm like, I don't think other parents should be telling me how to parent myself. I genuinely want to know how others feel about this, because this has really been bothering me.
1: Okay. All right. Well, let's see if we can get some advice for you, okay?
2: Thank you.
1: All right. 615-737-1033. We've talked about this in the past. Even you, Producer Monty, you should say your dad, what is it,
3: painted the back porch red? Oh, yeah.
1: That was the thing?
3: Oh, yeah.
1: Every once in a while? How many times did the back porch get painted red?
3: Honestly, once.
1: Just one time.
3: That's all it took for me to learn.
1: See, I have two boys, man. And when they were little boys, they got a swat or two here and there.
3: Oh, yeah.
1: But I don't know how I'd have done it with girls, though. I don't know if I could have.
3: Yeah, but when they're really bad.
1: All right. Come on. Rod, what are you thinking, man?
4: You should never, ever hit your kid. I don't care what they do. That doesn't teach them a lesson. That is abuse.
1: Okay.
4: Whoa. Not right at all.
1: Hold on a second. A swat on the butt is abuse?
4: Yes. You do not hit them. That is never okay. You have to communicate with them. You have to explain to them. And you have to sit down with them until they understand and comprehend. That is how they grow and learn. And if you have to put them in timeout, you know, worst case scenario, take away a toy.
1: Well, all right, man. Oh. I appreciate you. Thank you. Yeah. All right, what do you got over there?
3: Okay, so Gen X Stacy said...
1: Gen X. Okay, mm-hmm. All right.
3: Gen X Stacy said, the guy who called first is what's wrong with America today.
1: Okay.
3: Trucker Damon said, I have a strong opinion on this. For disciplinary action for your children, soft parenting never works. She has every right to spank them.
1: All right, we got a lot of people hanging out. What's your name?
5: John.
1: John, what are your thoughts, man?
5: Man, I think... That is what is wrong with society today, is because parents are not spanking their kids and disciplining them the right way.
1: All right, John, I got you. Appreciate you, man. Thank you. Thank you for hanging. What's your name?
6: Rich.
1: Rich, thoughts?
6: Hey, man, that guy that just called in saying you shouldn't hit your kids, I mean, I understand that, but, you know, that you spare the rod, you spoil the child. That's what I was taught.
1: I got you, man. I appreciate you. Thank you. Thank you for hanging. What's your name?
7: Haven.
1: All right, let's get a feed. We got a lot of guys chiming in. What are you thinking here?
7: I think that nobody should shame a parent for how they discipline their child. And I can almost guarantee with four kids in a Walmart, she went down the list of, okay, let's not do this. Here's your punishment. You're going to be grounded. And finally, once the display was on the ground, a little recorrection needed to happen. And I support the mom, and I'm disappointed in everybody who thinks that they can parent each other's kids better. The society's got to get better with disciplining across the board. Like, I think everybody's a little too permissive to begin with.
1: I got you. Appreciate you. Thank you. Hey, thank you for hanging. What's your name?
8: James.
1: James, what are your thoughts?
8: I had the same situation run across me at Walmart one day with my daughter when she was about 2 and a half. We were in the bike section. I just gave her a little spanking after telling her 3 or 4 times, let's go, we need to go catch up with your mama. And she didn't listen, so I popped her on butt. This lady came over and said, you can't whip your child. And I said, ma'am, when I get done with her, I'm gonna get you next.
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0: 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Sometimes you just have to work with what you got. 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
1: Mullet's making news.
2: Now, if you found yourself feeling very strong feelings of, you know, about this guy, it's okay. Don't be too hard on yourself, because this Georgia family is very upset after a car dealership sold a car to one of their relatives who is blind and has a mental disability. He's also 74.
3: Mm-hmm.
2: Thomas Johnson, 74 years old, legally blind in one eye, sees just shadows in the other. Took a bus to a car dealership with $15,000 in cash that he'd saved from working small jobs.
3: Oh, God.
2: He was hoping to own a car again after his was taken away for obvious reasons, right? A salesman sees, and by the way, this is not around here. This is Georgia. Let me emphasize that. A salesman sees the 74-year-old man walking in and sells him a used Mini Cooper for just over $14,000. Now, remember, he's blind, pretty much. He has a mental disability. He's 74 years old. He's got $15,000 in cash. So this guy sells him a Mini Cooper for just over $14,000. So the taxes and fees wind up, you guessed it, pretty much exactly at $15,000. Then this salesman had to drive the blind 74-year-old home in his new car because he couldn't see well enough to drive it.
4: You've been hit by.
2: You guys, on every level. Right?
3: Mm-mm.
2: Thomas is completely blind in one eye, can only see shadows out of the other. When asked to read the dealership's name on his paperwork, he couldn't make out even the biggest letters. His sister, who has cared for him since childhood, is now trying to get the dealership to take the car back and refund the money.
3: Oh, I'd be livid.
2: You're fighting that dealership?
3: Wait, what do you mean?
2: I'd be more worried about a lawsuit. I'd be like, of course, I'm so sorry. Here's your money back. Let's take the car back. I'm sorry. How about I buy you lunch?
3: The car dealership?
2: Yes.
3: Oh, yeah.
2: Yeah, yeah. I mean,
3: yeah, that's awful
2: on every level.
3: They took advantage. Oh, my God.
2: Even taking it to just about $15,000 of the $15,000 he was holding on to.
3: That's so sad. He was saving it from all. Oh,
2: I know.
3: My God.
2: I know. I told you. I tried to warn you. All right, Grunch, you ready? Hit me. You get the whole song, buddy.
5: 3, 4.
2: All right. Help me on the chorus here, okay?
5: You got it, bud.
2: All right. Here we go.

What a couple of shows from Megan. Awesome times at Bridgestone, Friday and Saturday night. Medicine coming up after Russell on 103.3 Country. 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

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Thanks for being part of our family.

fully, well, not quite a full eclipse, but darn close on the 27th, where the Earth will pass between the sun and the moon and turn the moon a reddish orange. It is on the 27th. Peak should be around 11.

0: We're trying to do something different here at 103.3 Country. If you like what you hear, maybe help us out and tell a friend. Thanks for giving us a chance.
1: 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I'm Justin from The Overnight Ride. 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

Hey, if you bought a dirt bike recently, there are about 21,000 that have been recalled, I think made by Husqvarna and GasGas. A braking issue could cause some problems, so may want to check that out if you got a new dirt bike recently. Charles Wesley Godwin now and Luke on 103.3 Country. Oh, boo.

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I don't know when it happened. One day, though, I just went into Taco Bell for the last time. Now I just shoved those cheesy gordita crunches in my mouth hole out in the parking lot. And I realized over the weekend when I was doing so that I'm not alone. I found my family. There's like 11 of us in the parking lot just chowing down.

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All right, Taylor's on 103.3 Country. Made me think about New York, where she lives. I read over the weekend that the city council up there is pushing some pretty bonkers new laws. One I can get behind, though. 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I like that.

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speaking of beautiful things, Dolly Parton's face is going to be carved into 20 different corn mazes across the whole country this fall. 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

So Ella has said that Miranda has given her no shortage of incredible advice. Some of the best she's gotten. 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

Listen to this cautionary tale of drinking and purchasing concert tickets. One Wisconsin dad thought he was buying 14 of his family members Alabama football tickets, but couldn't read the fine print after too many beers, and actually bought a bunch of tickets to see Alabama the band.

I not know this was a thing? In Seymour, Tennessee, a little place called Tennessee Silencer. Actually lets you drive a tank. A real tank. That's topsies of my Christmas list.

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I know it's only like 1 o'clock on Monday, but I'm over this work thing. 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

Let's get one thing straight here, y'all, okay? Unless your kid's back-to-school fundraiser is selling whiskey or ammo, I want nothing to do with it. Nothing. Get that out of my face. It's Lucas. 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

Well, I think we found him. The worst dude on planet Earth. Back in 2016, listen to this story. A woman was desperately in love with her boyfriend. He was battling chronic kidney disease. She gave him a kidney. And a couple of months after that, he went on a bachelor party with his buddies to Vegas and cheated on her. Wow. Special place in hell for that dude. It's Lucas. 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

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Well, I thought about being productive today. That's as far as I got. It's Lucas on 103.3 Country, Dalton Davis and Touch Tunes.

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2: 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So every time I go back, it feels like I never left. So it was

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There was never a train. 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She sat down at a Boston piano and actually came up with the track. Stella Lefty's on 103.3 Country. On a

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It's Lucas. Travis Daly is coming up after Red Baron on 103.3 Country.

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0: Well, well, well, here we are once again. Let's hang out and listen to some music, won't you? I will thank you in advance for listening. I know you don't have to. Thank you for being part of our 103.3 Country family. What's up, Chad?
1: I was late for work, decided to speed there, got pulled over. Things are going great today.
0: Yeah, last couple months, they've been writing some tickets, ain't they?
1: Yeah.

We are very blessed in Nashville, Tennessee. A lot of great shows. If you went Friday or Saturday night, whew, Megan Maroney, that's a whole different thing, man. Highly recommend. 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

0: No good can come of this. Look, I don't know nothing about nothing. I'm just saying no good can come of this. It's 103.3 Country. As I was pulling the trending stories, in an effort to try and amuse you on your way home today, apparently, and maybe you knew this, I did not, lie detectors are making a comeback. And, of course, Nashville is one of the cities that has the most people that do that sort of thing in America. We weren't top, but we were like in the top 15. I didn't even know you could hire a company to do that. Although, I do feel like there's some sort of radio bit we could do with that, but I digress. So anyway, that's one of the trending stories, and Nashville was part of the story because apparently we have people to do that sort of thing. And oddly enough, as I was looking at that, Alicia called about something else. You've actually been through this?
1: My cousin's baby mama paid for him to have a lie detector test done.
0: I know I said this a few seconds ago, but no good could come of this. I guarantee it. I've been doing this a long time. If you even suggest you need a lie detector test, this relationship is doomed. Why? What was the deal?
1: He thought that he was cheating, and so you paid to like have like a somebody come and do it, and they did it three different times, came back that he passed, and then the other time was inconclusive.
0: They're not still together, are they?
1: They just ended up splitting because, I mean, they were never married or anything.
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0: Hardy, Eric Church, Morgan Wallen, Tim McGraw. That is MacArthur, 103.3 Country. On the off chance there's a Hunter MacArthur-like person listening, don't sell the farm, man. Don't do it. Make it the last resort. Hold on to that thing. Don't be renting out the land to those AI farms. Don't do it. All right. Interestingly enough, speaking of Tim McGraw, there was a recent interview he did where he said that he cried when he dropped his kids off to college. I'm pretty sure that I did too. I know I cried when we dropped him off to kindergarten. I'm pretty sure we dropped him off to college. I'm mad enough to admit that. Ain't nothing wrong with that. I've got Sadie on the line. So your kids are in school. How's that going?
1: I'm a stay-at-home mom, so I just miss them.
0: That just makes you a good mom. Did you cry when you first dropped him off? I said this a second ago, but I did. And when he walked off to kindergarten, he's like, all right, see you later. My wife not crying. 5-year-old kid not crying. Travis makes fun of everything and is totally insensitive, totally crying.
1: Well, when my daughter went to kindergarten, I was a mess. I was a mess. Then I went home. I waited to tear up, and I went home, teared up a little bit, and then got busy with the chores and stuff.
0: Yeah, I teared up, but if you look mean enough, none of the other dads were saying nothing about that. I'm crying over my kid over here. You want to be crying about something else? Keep looking at me.
1: I just want her
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4: Crashes 40 westbound at Whitebridge Pike, Briley Parkway West. Debris in the left two lanes in Mount Juliet, 40 westbound at the Wilson-Davidson County line. And then in Murfreesboro, a wreck. Right shoulder block, 840 eastbound at New Nashville Highway, Northwest Broad Street, exit 55. I'm Ken Weef.
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One of the trending videos, I think the show was this past weekend, Ernest and Drake were at an Ella Langley show jamming out. As it should be. 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

If you're a big Flatland Cavalry fan, I believe they're playing Knoxville in a couple of weeks. I know, a little bit of drive, worth it though. 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

Man, y'all got to just cut it out. If you hear one thing I say today, just cut it out. Over half of you have sent a picture that you really didn't want it to send to not the intended person. That's what this says anyway. And we all know everything on the internet is true.

0: That's another artist we're big on around here. That is Sadie Bass and Do Both, 103.3 Country. Let me just recap something if you're just now tuning in. A mere like 5 minutes ago, I say, y'all got to cut it out. Because according to this, over half of you have sent a picture that landed someplace that was not intended. I don't believe everything I read on the internet, but this seems oddly accurate to me. Seconds after I made just that small, tiny comment, I got full lines of people going, yeah, I've done that. I've done that a bunch of times. What are we doing? What are we doing? All right, I've got Lisa holding that wanted to tell her story. So what happened?
1: It was me in a compromising position.
0: Of course it was.
1: And I sent it to my best friend instead of the gentleman.
0: Does nobody just hang out with each other anymore? This is what we're doing still?
1: I immediately called her and said, don't open that. Oh my God, don't open that.
0: Which of course means she did.
1: And of course she opened it. I would have done the same.
0: All right, I appreciate your honesty. Let's try and use a little more common sense moving forward, young lady. That stuff lives forever, man. Can come back to bite you years from now. All right, real quick, let's bounce over to Debbie. What's happening? Debbie, talk to me, kid.
2: My niece just sent a risque photo. She meant it to send it to only her boyfriend and sent it to everybody in her mailbox.
0: Including you, her aunt?
2: She didn't know she did it until her mother called her and said, did you mean to send me this?
0: Her mom got the picture?
2: I know she tried to tell everybody not to open that. Just delete it. I'm sorry. But I would have opened it anyway.
3: You're just trying to catch it through the time.
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5: All right, drivers, we've got crashes. First, the Gulch, 40 eastbound at Broadway. In North Nashville, 21st Avenue at Meharry Boulevard. Antioch Pike at Harding Place. Oak Hill, Franklin Pike at Old Hickory Boulevard. Sylvan Park, 40 westbound at Whitebridge Pike, Briley Parkway West. Brentwood, 65 northbound right there at Concord Road. Blackman area of Rutherford County, 840 westbound past Veterans. And in Murfreesboro, an accident blocking the right shoulder, 24 westbound past 840. I'm Ken Weef.
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0: Usually, especially on Monday, there's somebody that calls in that makes you feel better about your day, and you go, all right, maybe it's not so bad. Whatever stress or drama you got going on, somebody's got it worse. It's 103.3 Country. Kim, talk to me. Why is your day ruined?
1: Okay, so I usually am really rushed in the morning, so I always do my makeup in the car. And but I have to get like through a really busy part first of my commute. And I didn't realize until I was just practically at work that I had left my makeup at home. So I'm like, I look like a possessed ghost if I don't have makeup on because I'm really fair skinned.
0: I'm sure it's fine.
1: I look horrible.

No disrespect to any artist or live entertainment anywhere. There are a bunch of really great live shows out there. I'm just saying, if you went Friday or Saturday night, that Megan Maroney show is a whole different thing. Impressive, Meg Maroney. Impressive. Woo! It's 103.3 Country.

0: Still love that album, even though it's been out for a while, man. Whew, well done, Parker McCollum. It's 103.3 Country. By the way, you can check it out anytime you want, just not Monday through Friday, 3 to 7. I'm sure Parker will be fine with it. Obviously, by the incoherent rambling, it's Travis. Thank you for making us part of your trip home. I'll be honest. This dude that I got holding, he didn't want me to use his name or where the party was. He was like blowing me up on the text line. I'm a little confused. So you guys got arrested this weekend or you didn't get arrested? What exactly happened?
1: We're on campus at a frat house. I was not part of a fraternity, but I got invited to a kegger at a frat house. These frat guys have a swimming pool. It's probably about 60 to 70 feet from the building.
0: You can see where this is going.
1: So they decide to take ropes and swing from the balconies into the pools.
0: Of course.
1: They drop their togas, they get naked, and they swing into the pool. And long story short, police come out about an hour into it. About 2 hours into it, the police come out. And the two or three police try to disperse the party, but the one policeman's a really cool dude, and he actually does it with us.
0: All right, that seems like it's against the rules, but don't post that and burn that dude if he didn't arrest you. He let you off.
1: He doesn't get naked to do it, but he actually did it in uniform, swing off the balcony and into the pool.
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3: Crashes. We've got Bell Road at Bell Forge Lane, Hickory Hollow Terrace. Then we've got 65 northbound past Concord Road in Brentwood. Bellevue, Highway 70 south at Old Hickory Boulevard. Blackman area of Rutherford County, 840 westbound past Veterans. And in Murfreesboro, a crash. Right shoulder block, 24 westbound past 840. And right now in Franklin, we've got a stalled vehicle blocking the second left lane, 65 southbound before 840. I'm Ken Weaver.
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You're probably seeing this right now on your way home. I can't even find us on the list. The list of the 10 safest U.S. cities for drivers came out, but then it goes on to like 20, 30, 40, 50. I don't see us in the top 100. I know you're not surprised by that. Probably experiencing it now. 103.3 Country. 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

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In case you're randomly wondering on your way home. 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

0: Tyler Hubbard, 103.3 Country. Not uncommon on a Monday for us to get a call about some sort of drinking injury over the weekend. What do you got?
1: I was walking backwards carrying something, and I fell backwards over a piece of plywood.
0: But it was clearly the plywood, not the drinking, right?
1: I landed right on my rear end.
0: Yeah, we got to work on that story. Don't be telling your friends that one. We need to polish that up.
1: It was the worst pain I've ever felt.

0: That, of course, Luke Combs. It's 103.3 Country. I feel like it's my duty to make sure Jesse's okay. If you weren't listening on, that was Friday, right? I got a picture from one of my buddies that works at the airport, and Jesse was like in a wheelchair and paramedics were tending to him at the airport. Now, we were able to get him on the phone after that, and he was totally fine, but he won't tell us what happened. He said he is going to talk about it tomorrow morning. I'm going to see if I can get us anything else. I don't feel like you should have to wait, nor I, till tomorrow morning for that matter. He might be traveling back to Nashville as we speak.
1: Hey, it's Jesse. Sorry I missed your call. Leave a message. I'll get back to you. Thank you.
0: We're just making sure you're still alive, and we are hoping for another clue for what happened on your trip. Although, plus side, you're probably the number one country morning show in Nashville, Tennessee with airport paramedics. So that's something. All right. I didn't think he would pick up. He's not going to give it away. Tomorrow morning on the Jesse James Morning Show, we will find out why I was sent pictures of paramedics putting oxygen and all kinds of tubes up to him. And I was actually worried. But then I called him a couple hours later, and he was at a bar. So he's fine. But we are curious what happened.
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5: Usual stop-and-go brake tapping as you're trying to get out of downtown and home, especially if you are both directions of 40 between downtown and the 440 split, northbound 65 to the South Loop, eastbound 24 from 440. But in Williamson County now, we've got a disabled vehicle that is blocking the two right lanes of southbound 65 right there at 840. I'm Ken Wheat.

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You know, one of the other things that was crazy, like Megan Maroney put on an amazing show both Friday and Saturday night, but Lower Broad, if you got separated from your group, good luck finding them because literally everybody had pink on. Megan Maroney now, 103.3 Country. It's impressive.

This is kind of a weird trending story. 25% of people now look to LinkedIn to try and find dates. I ain't in that scene. Seems weird to me, though. Although, I guess, plus side, you could probably find out if they have a real job or not. As you think about that, Morgan Wallen, or don't, 1033 Country. Not sure why I brought it up.

0: Riley Green says he'd be down for the right acting roles to continue that. Soon to be America's favorite television judge when The Voice starts. It's 103.3 Country. It's Travis. I'm at 615-737-1033. I've got Richard on the line. Talk to me, kid. What's happening?
1: Oh, man. I just got a text from my girlfriend, you know, that we need a talk kind of text. So I'm not optimistic.
0: Yeah, you probably shouldn't be. No good text ever starts with we need to talk.
1: No, not, especially not after a drinking weekend.
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5: Madison, a crash, right shoulder blocked, 65 northbound past Old Hickory Boulevard. Belmont area crash, 65 southbound past Wedgewood. In Laverne, a crash, Murfreesboro Pike west of Laverne Couchville Pike. In Bellevue, a crash, Highway 70 south at Old Hickory Boulevard. I'm Ken Weaver.
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you see that PBR is launching their own beer soap? It's kind of weird to me, though, because if you drink PBR all night, you will smell like it the next day. And maybe the day after that, if you do it right. 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

0: The very underrated Cody Loden. It's 103.3 Country. Let me tell you what I got going on here. Maybe, perhaps, no matter what's stressing you out, this will make you think, well, at least my life's not as complicated as hers. I've got young Cody on the line that spent an extra day or two in jail. You were short on cash to get out or what?
1: It was bail money.
0: If you're short on bail money, then don't get in trouble. What'd you do? Can I ask?
1: I got in a bad relationship. I hit him with a... And the only three numbers that I knew was my mom, my dad, and my grandparents.
0: Well, you ain't bringing up all three because the first call got you out.
1: First person I called was my dad. And I asked him, I'm like, can you bail me out? He's like, how much is your bail? And I told him. He was like, nope, you can sit.
0: Mom!
1: So I called him. I was like, okay, I'm going to call and ask mom. So I hung up and called and asked mom. She's like, nope. Okay, so I called and asked my grandparents.
0: I'm hoping this is Gam Gam and Pop Pop for the win because you didn't call me collect.
1: And they finally did. Third time's a charm, huh?

I went to a Cody Johnson show when I was on vacation a few weeks ago. They had a porta potty in the pit. I never seen that before. Maybe you have. I haven't. I didn't go anywhere near it. Didn't want to use it. Thought it was kind of cool, though.

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1: They can expect tequila fuel chaos. That's what we've been calling it, and that's what it's been so far. So go grab your tickets and

0: 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It's Your Music Plus, sponsored by Gusto.
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6: Madison, a crash, right shoulder block, 65 northbound past Old Hickory Boulevard. West Nashville, a crash, Bradley Parkway at Robertson Avenue, Urbandale Avenue. Hadley Park, a crash, 40 eastbound past Jefferson Street. In Antioch, a crash, Murfreesboro Pike at Old Hickory Boulevard. I'm Ken Weaver.
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8: I don't need to hear anything from anybody. There's too much riding on my mind being locked in. Play offense, not defense. If you play hard and you play the game right, nobody really gets on you. They're going to boo you here and there, but if you show them that you care and that you're playing hard, that's what you need to do. Just play the game one way. You hit a ball in the gap, run. Boom, coming in hot.
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is Rusty Twang. And it's on the Disney animated series Big City Greens. 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

0: It's 103.3 Country as we wrap up another day together. Real talk. Just know I am grateful that you're even giving us a chance to earn your business. I know everybody that works here feels the same way. I assure you, we do not take you for granted. You will go the rest. In fact, I'd go so far as to say you'll go the rest of your life. You ain't going to run into nobody that does what we do that appreciates you more than we do. I assure you, that's the case. Thank you for being part of our 103.3 Country family. Let's do it again tomorrow, won't you? Till then, be kind to one another. My name is Travis. I wanted you to listen to the entire show. I know you didn't. I'm a realist. I give it to you now. Have a good night.
1: And now here's the entire show in less than a minute.
2: I was late for work, decided to speed there, got pulled over. Things are going great today.
3: Well, first he was like, why are you calling me from jail? Baby mama paid for him to have a lie detector test done.
0: I'm crying over my kid over here. You want to be crying about something else. Keep looking at me.
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5: 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She meant it to send it to only her boyfriend and sent it to everybody in her mailbox.
6: I look like a goat, like a possessed goat. 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
7: Hey, it's Jesse. Sorry I missed your call. Leave a message. I'll get back to you. Thank you.
0: We're just making sure you're still alive.
3: First person I called was my dad. And I asked him, I'm like, can you bail me out? He says, how much is your bail? And I told him. He was like, nope, you can sit.
8: He doesn't get naked to do it, but he actually did in uniform, swings off the balcony and into the pool.
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